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0: It's 6 a.m. The sun is coming up over the island, and we are kicking off your day with the absolute best morning vibes from now until 9 a.m. Whether you're pouring that first cup of coffee, heading out on your morning commute, or just getting ready to conquer the day, we've got your morning covered and standard protocol for a high-energy morning. In the studio with me, ready to bring the heat and wake up the nation, is the one and only DMC Xtreme. DMC, let's get this island moving. How are we feeling this morning?
1: 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Et pour ce breakfast show, moi, animateur DMC Xtreme, et comment ça va? Aujourd'hui, nous arrivons sans les 16, ok? So, déjà, nous arrivons midweek. 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Be a man, do the hunting, leave the uncomfortable on yourself, ok? So bon homme qui fait, se voir ou un petit problème, ou soit voir comme si l'esprit prend le côté de la santé mentale, sans n'y parfait pour. Bonne écoute et encore une fois, bonjour!
2: I want to remind you of something, ok? And you don't need reminded of it, but I'm going to remind you. Anyhow, life is hard. Okay, fellas, life is hard. It's always been hard from the beginning. And it will always be hard. The Bible says man's days are few and full of trouble. All right, ever since mankind fell in the garden, we were told that we would eat out of a sorrow of the ground, the sweat of our brow, and the ground would bring forth thistles. And so it's just the nature of it. All right. The problem we have today is in this modern world, we have movies and we have television and we have social media that are always telling us what life should look like and how a winner should always be a winner. And then they tell us what winning looks like. And for a vast majority out there, that's not what winning looks like. And it just brings us more down. And it brings men more down. But life is hard, and that's the way it's always been. It's our lot.
3: You don't have to feel good about it. You just have to keep going. The feeling will pass, but you will remain. You are greater than your feelings.
4: Nobody can destroy you if you won't let them. Don't let them. You're a man. You are a man. Stand up and be a man. Make the hard decisions. Make the sacrifices. Make the unpopular decisions. And become comfortable in your own skin. And if you are not a person that you are comfortable being alone with, that is the one person in this universe that you have full power, full right, and full responsibility to change.
5: I failed. Why do we fall? So that we can learn to pick ourselves up.
6: What will you do?
7: Rebuild it. Just the way it was, brick for brick.
8: I stood up.

0: did it again. I stood up and I did it again. And I did it again and I did it again all those many years ago. I did it when I was scared and I did it when I didn't want to and I did it when I was ill. And I did it when it didn't work well and I did it when they didn't appreciate it. And I didn't a lot of times when I didn't know much what I was doing. I just did it anyway. And now all these years later, I'm asked to walk on this stage with the greatest introduction I've ever had, greatest response and welcome I've ever had, the greatest opportunity I've ever had to touch this many lives with a mixture of words and heart and soul. I got better. I got better day by day and week by week and month by month. And I'm asking you to do the same thing until you can develop a long arm and a long reach, until you can develop influence that won't quit. Touch people next year you couldn't touch this year. Touch people now you couldn't touch before. Conduct a meeting now you couldn't conduct before. Heart and soul now mixed in there that wasn't there, missing before. I'm asking all of you to get better in spite of the winters, in spite of the downturn, the money downturn, the social downturn, the personal downturn, whatever it is. Just get stronger. Get better.
1: If you can keep your head when all about you are losing theirs and blaming it on you, if you can trust yourself when all men doubt you, but make allowances for their doubting too. If you can wait and not be tired by waiting, or being lied about, don't deal in lies, or being hated, don't give way to hating. And yet, don't look too good, nor look too wise. If you can dream and not make dreams your master, if you can think and not make thoughts your aim, if you can meet with triumph and disaster and treat those two imposters just the same. If you can hear the truth you've spoken twisted by knaves to make a trap for fools, or watch the things you gave your life for broken and stoop and build them up with worn out tools. If you can make one heap of all your winnings and risk it on one turn of pitch and toss, and lose and start again at the beginning and never breathe a word about your loss. If you can force your heart and nerve and sinew to serve your turn long after they are done, and so hold on when there is nothing in you except the will which says to them, hold on. If you can talk with crowds and keep your virtue, or walk with kings nor lose the common touch, if neither foes nor loving friends can hurt you, if all men count with you, but none too much, if you can fill the unforgiving minute with 40 seconds worth of distance run, yours is the earth and everything that's in it, and which is more, you'll be a man, my son.
2: Et voilà, ça y est, les ultimes du vin champ pour la boîte, hein, c'est tout pour bon sens. So be a man, do the hard, live the uncomfortable and own yourself. 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So, tout le nous check plus la musique, aux autres points sur les jours, mon liste MV, Giozine.
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0: Right, so Van Zion Toons a little gun setting request, of course, by Leah. Bonjour, Leah. Et aussi, on a gagné cours. Et l'autre message qui est Bina, nous bonjour.
1: Good morning, DJ Extreme. It's Bina. Can you play messages by Vanessa Calendar, please? Bye. Have a blessed day.
0: All right, bye. Have a blessed day. Aussi, nous a blessed morning. DM Extreme, hope all is well. Pas mal pour le moment. Pour sa morning prayer segment, sous cap,

0: Άλλοτε έτο, αλλά το στάσουν είμαι εγώ. Τι θες, εσύ μπορεί. Paradise FM, nous tout le temps là.
1: Good morning. Our news summary for this Wednesday, the 16th of September. The Ministry of Youth and Sports says it is stepping up efforts to identify and develop sporting talent across the country. Minister Kalsibel made the statement in the National Assembly yesterday morning. She was responding to a question from Bele Emene, Trevor Louise, on the ministry's efforts to identify young talent. Minister Belt said talent can be spotted through schools, districts, sports clubs and inter-school competitions. She also said promising athletes are also being encouraged to join the high-level scheme, especially in districts without sports clubs. The ministry is also working with existing clubs to support young people interested in sports.

0: Eden Blue has pledged its support for the fifth edition of the SEPS Volunteer Award. The commitment was formalised through the signing of a pledge with the Citizens Engagement Platform Seychelles, SEPS. The agreement was signed by SEPS Board Chairperson Dr. Odile Ducomarmont and Eden Blue General Manager Manuel Policarpo. The ceremony was held at Eden Blue in the presence of other SEPS officials. Launched in 2016, the SEPS Volunteer Award is held every 2 years. Dr. Odile Ducomarmont says Eden Blue has previously supported one of the awards edition.
1: Eden Blue has supported SEPS with the Volunteers Award for the past two editions, and now it's the third edition that they are willing to also sponsor. They sponsored the hall, the location, and also dinner for the event. Also all the other little things that they give for this award. This year we have also People's Choice Award. This is something new, and we will see if it works well. We will continue. The award, we know that it encourages more people to come forward to do volunteer work, to contribute to the community in the different spheres based on the need of the country, of the communities.
0: In international news, Saudi Arabia says it has intercepted and destroyed a drone launched by Yemen's Houthi rebels towards Mecca. Saudi officials say the drone was shot down before entering the restricted airspace around the holy city. Saudi coalition spokesman Turki al-Maliki condemned the incident, saying the security of Mecca and other Islamic holy sites is a red line. The Houthis have denied targeting Mecca or other holy sites, saying they do not pose a threat to them. The incident comes as tensions between Saudi Arabia and the Houthis continue to escalate. Saudi Arabia has halted oil loadings at the port of Yanbu following recent Houthi drone attacks, while the U.S. Energy Secretary Chris Wright says he expects the east-west oil pipeline to resume operations within days. Meanwhile, Iran's Foreign Minister Abbas Araghchi is in China for talks with his Chinese counterpart Wang Yi, as Beijing seeks to mediate an end to the conflict. The Houthis say navigation remains safe in the Bab al-Mandeb Strait and accuse Saudi Arabia of misleading the international community about security in the waterway. South African President Cyril Ramaphosa has vowed that no stone will be left unturned to find those responsible for the deaths of seven women in and around Kempton Park, northeast of Johannesburg. Another body was found yesterday, bringing the number of women who have died in the area over the past 2 months to seven. Police say most of the women were found partly or completely naked. President Ramaphosa said the killings are causing fear in communities, especially among women. Police are calling the deaths the work of... I'll repeat this. Police are not calling the deaths the work of a serial killer at this stage. They are investigating whether a group of people could be responsible. One person has been arrested in connection with the discovery of the first body and remains in police custody. So far, only two of the seven women have been identified. And this brings us to the end of this news summary for this Wednesday morning. Have a very pleasant day.

0: All right, this was the English news. Let's check out some weather forecasts for this beautiful morning. It's Wednesday, guys, and today we'll be expecting some sun intervals with showers at times. Maximum temperature recorded at 29 degrees Celsius, minimum 24 degrees Celsius, with wind speeds 25 to 65 kilometers per hour, making the state of the sea rough. So there you have it, guys. This was our weather forecast here in Paradise FM. A great morning to you.
1: 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On a exactement 8h, 54 minutes, pour refléter l'eau bonne faute. Aucune question?
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1: 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Merci beaucoup, Team Solid. And we're going to come on. Bonjour.
2: Good morning, DJ Cream. It's Log. And the answer is Uranus.
1: All right. Nun gonna. Alicia, I have now team on Planet of the Apes. Okay, Alicia. Nun Uranus from E. Franchette, bonjour, Yves Franchette, and no one else to voice not counted. Bonjour, bonjour.
3: 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My name is Ashley Abel, and the planet is Uranus. Bye, have a nice day.
1: Bye, have a nice day. Good morning from Nathan, it's the Apple Uranus. Okay, bonjour, Elielika Josiah, good morning.
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1: Good morning, sports fans. Let's check out some tennis before we head for some football. Former world number four, Jack Draper, will not play again this season, but says he's aiming to return to the tour at the start of next year. So the 24-year-old has been suffering with a bone bruising in his serving arm and has only played 9 events since last year's Wimbledon. Check out some football's fixtures from last night. Brentford secured their spot in the Carabao Cup fourth round with a hard-fought win at League One Reading at the Selecta Leasing Stadium, ending the match 2-1. And Tottenham's difficult start to the season continued as they were knocked out of the Carabao Cup by a largely second-string Liverpool side. And, of course, 3-1. Max Adelman scored twice as Arsenal eased to the Carabao Cup third round of victory at Ipswich Town, ending the match 4-2. Oscar Bob struck his first Fulham goal to seal their place with the match ending 3-2 in the fourth round of the Carabao Cup after a thriller at West Ham. Peterborough moved into fourth round of the Carabao Cup as well for the first time since 2009, thanks to a 7-6 penalty shootout victory over Barnsley that followed a thrilling 3-3 draw between the two League One sides. So in Spanish La Liga last night's matches, Rayo Vallecano defeated Espanyol 2-1, Valencia defeated Alavés 1-0, and of course Real Madrid defeated Elche 3-2. Some fixtures for tonight in English League Cup, third round, Everton against Wolverhampton Wanderers, Fleetwood Town against Sheffield United, Coventry City against Aston Villa, Manchester United against Brighton and Hove. In Spanish La Liga, Atletico Madrid against Osasuna, Barcelona against Racing de Santander, and of course Levante against Athletic Club. So football gossip, Barcelona are looking at England and Bayern Munich striker Harry Kane, age 33, and Manchester City's 26-year-old Norway international Erling Haaland as alternatives to Atletico Madrid and Argentina forward Julian Alvarez. Bayern Munich have been linked with 24-year-old Newcastle United and Germany forward Nick Waltemade, currently on loan at Juventus, as the potential replacement for Kane. Manchester United have their sights on Everton and English defender Jarrad Brentwhite again after his return to action following injury problems. And of course, Tottenham remain interested in England and Nottingham Forest midfielder Morgan Gibbs-White, having previously tried to sign the 26-year-old.

0: available in summer 2025, but forests have no intention of selling. Real Madrid striker Endrick could be available in January transfer window, with Manchester United among those interested in the Brazilian 20-year-old. Okay, Spain midfielder Rodri spoke to Real Madrid boss Jose Mourinho to thank him for his interest and the way he treated me after joining Barcelona instead of the Bernabeu club from Manchester City in the summer. And also, Barcelona sporting director Deco held a meeting with Brazilian international Rafinha, who is under contract until 2028, to discuss extending the 29-year-old's forward deal with the club. And finally, AC Milan's option to turn 22-year-old English forward Omari Hutchinson's loan move from Nottingham Forest into a permanent switch is close to 50 million euros. There you have it, guys. This was some sports update here on Paradise FM, The Breakfast Show. Good morning, Seychelles.
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1: 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Stay in the now. Don't let what ifs steal today's peace. Leo, good morning. Good morning. 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Remember, your hustle isn't your self-worth. 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Pour sa petit update. 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

0: Libra, Scorpio, Sagittarius, this is what today holds for you.
1: All right, Libra, good morning to you. Hold firm limits calmly. So standing in your worm earns lasting respect. All right? So standing in your worms earns lasting respect. And set hard boundaries. Protecting your vibe isn't mean. Scorpio, good morning. Pitch your ideas quietly, okay? Your magnetic focus draws results. So drop what you can't control and protect your space because you have patience. Libra, you are creative today. And Scorpio, high momentum gets stalled projects across the finish line. So don't confuse restlessness with progress. Sit still for 10 minutes because your vibe is dynamic. All right, so bonjour, et c'est connecté avec nous, le D55, nous WhatsApp, application SBC, ou The Breakfast Show, que nous proudly sponsored by Bank Seychelles, Your Story Matters.
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1: 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I like a painting at the Louvre, me couldn't move. 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